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Слухай радіо Аверс. Hear the clock ticking on the wall. Losing sleep, losing track of the tears I cry. Every drop is a waterfall. Every breath is a break in the rain.

Вмикай та слухай 94.3 FM у Нововолинську. Радіо Аверс. But if someone comes along and tries to love you like I love you, don't know what I'd do, don't wanna lose you.

0: 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Радіо Аверс.
1: Halloween party, we were only 14. Thought you had a guy, but you were only talking. We played a game, then a game, forget the name, but a man we kissed.

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Thinking maybe I'm to blame, I just need someone to hate.

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1: Lately I've been living in a dream. The past feels like a better place to be. The days we spent just sitting by the sea. Empyrean skies can't compete with those eyes. The colors of that dress you love to wear. The way the sun got tangled.

bites. 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Hey, I'm a little crazy, but the world's insane.